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Clarity, Molly, and Kabaka Pyramid there. We are KWXX. I'm your midday guy, G Cruz. 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Coming up, thought-provoking quote. We'll do that in a little bit here. Right now, Micah G.

0: Natural Vibes, Runaway. We are KWXX. Thought-provoking quote, Jennifer Neal. Sometimes the clearest mirrors come from those who are outside looking in. Sometimes, you know, we just can't see those things ourselves. Somebody else has to see them, right? Thought-provoking quote, Top of Groove and JKP right after this.
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1: In the newsroom, I'm Ko'ohu James. Hawaii Island police have identified a 17-year-old Hilo girl as the driver killed in a June 4th crash on Daniel K. Inouye Highway. Authorities say Mackenzie Valentin lost control of a Toyota 4Runner on a curve, hydroplaned into oncoming traffic, and was struck by a commercial truck. The SUV caught fire. Valentin was pronounced dead at Hilo Benioff Medical Center. The truck driver suffered minor injuries. Police say weather may have been a factor. The investigation continues. A new Smithsonian exhibition opening June 18th spotlights America's natural and cultural legacy, featuring a piece of Hawaii's volcanic history. From These Islands showcases more than 600 rare objects from across all 50 states and territories. Hawaii is represented by Pahoehoe lava, known for its smooth, rope-like texture formed by slow-moving basalt. Museum leaders say the exhibit celebrates the landscapes, histories, and connections shaping the nation at its 250th anniversary. And the Federal Reserve kept its key rate unchanged Wednesday, yet nearly half the central bank's policymakers said they could support a rate hike later this year, an unexpectedly aggressive outcome that would disappoint President Trump and suggest heightened concerns about persistent inflation. In an unusually short statement after their two-day meeting, Fed officials dropped language that had suggested their next move would be to cut their key rate. The brief statement reflects the influence of new chair Kevin Warsh, appointed by Trump, who has previously criticized the Fed for commenting too broadly on the economy. In the newsroom, I'm Ko'ohu James.
0: 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East Hawaii, partly cloudy, light and variable winds, lows near 71. In West Hawaii, some clouds, trades 5 to 10, lows near 76 degrees. 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Getting you back to more Feel Good Island music. 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

0: Inner Circle, Bad Boys, we are KWXX. It's me, G. Cruz. 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

0: Have a great midweek Wednesday afternoon. I'll catch you back on the radio as we move you closer to another great weekend. And, of course, tomorrow, Friday Eve. Have a great afternoon. Be safe. See ya.
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11: Aloha, this is Stan Lawrence from Orchidland Surf Shop, reporting from Hilo Bay with the Dakine KWXX Island-Wide Surf Update for this Wednesday, June 17th. Currently, we've got easterly trades blowing at 10 to 15 knots. Surf here on the northeast shore, it's 1 to occasional 2 feet. Beach breaks and points up Hamakua and North Kohala, 1 to 2 feet. The northwest is flat. Southwest shore has got some waves from that south swell at 3 to 5 feet, and the southeast shore, 4 to 6 feet. A minus 0.4 low tide, 10:18 this morning. A 3.0 high tide, 5:21 this evening. Your sunset, 7:01. Tomorrow sunrise, 5:42 a.m. Orchidland Surf is open today till 5 p.m. Have a great Wednesday. That's the Dakine Orchidland Surf Update. 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

titles. That's The Green on KWXX, playing the best feel good island music. 101.5 Kona, 94.7 Hilo and Kau. How's it? Welcome in on your Wednesday afternoon. I'm Ko'ohu James, hanging out with you until 7 o'clock. Coming up, we got music from Luki D. Here's Lopaka Roots and Blue Clear Sky. KWXX.

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That's Strings. KWXX New Music. Time now for our news. Before we do that, let's take a look at our island weather. For the rest of today in East Hawaii, overcast with showers. Winds from the north at 5 miles per hour. Tonight, mostly cloudy with scattered showers. Your overnight low around 70 degrees. For West Hawaii, mostly cloudy today. Some isolated showers. Winds from the southwest at 9 miles per hour. Tonight, mostly clear. Your overnight low around 76. 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In the newsroom, I'm Ko'ohu James. Hawaii Island police have identified a 17-year-old Hilo girl as the driver killed in a June 4th crash on Daniel Ke'inoi Highway. Authorities say Mackenzie Valentin lost control of a Toyota 4Runner on a curve, hydroplaned into oncoming traffic, and was struck by a commercial truck. The SUV caught fire. Valentin was pronounced dead at Hilo Benioff Medical Center. The truck driver suffered minor injuries. Police say weather may have been a factor. The investigation continues. A new Smithsonian exhibition opening June 18th spotlights America's natural and cultural legacy, featuring a piece of Hawaii's volcanic history. From These Islands showcases more than 600 rare objects from across all 50 states and territories. Hawaii is represented by Pahoehoe lava, known for its smooth, rope-like texture formed by slow-moving basalt. Museum leaders say the exhibit celebrates the landscapes, histories, and connections shaping the nation at its 250th anniversary. And the Federal Reserve kept its key rate unchanged Wednesday, yet nearly half the central bank's policymakers said they could support a rate hike later this year, an unexpectedly aggressive outcome that would disappoint President Trump and suggest heightened concerns about persistent inflation. In an unusually short statement after their two-day meeting, Fed officials dropped language that had suggested their next move would be to cut their key rate. The brief statement reflects the influence of new chair Kevin Warsh, appointed by Trump, who has previously criticized the Fed for commenting too broadly on the economy. In the newsroom, I'm Ko'ohu James. And your news update was all brought to you by Ola Brew. Ola's new oceanfront distillery is now open for tours and tastings. Book your tour at thespiritofhawaii.com. Here's Baba B and Photobomb on KWXX.

0: Rock Easy, Maoli featuring HHB on KWXX, your feel-good island music station. And don't forget to make plans this weekend to be at the Queen's Marketplace in Waikoloa. 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So bring the family, come have a good time at the Queen's Marketplace in Waikoloa this Saturday. Time now for Point of Law, and when we come back, I got Kalapana, Nightbird, KWXX.
1: If you hire someone to invent something for you, does the completed invention belong to you or to him? That was the question in the case of the interested inventor. I'm Curtis Howard with today's Point of Law. When Walter Graham needed a very special kind of optical glass for a military project, he checked with all the experts, and they told him to see Arthur Kyle. Walter went to see Arthur. "They say you're the best in this field. I need a special kind of glass for a top-priority job, a kind that doesn't exist." Arthur looked over the specifications. "Yeah, this is a tough one. I think I can do it, but I won't make any guarantees." Graham said that he understood, and they made plans for Arthur to come and work at Graham's laboratory in California, where he would receive a monthly salary and a 7% commission on every pound of glass sold. Within a few months, Arthur produced the first samples of the glass. When tested, it met or exceeded the specifications. It wasn't long before orders were coming in from across the nation. Graham put Arthur in charge of production. Meanwhile, Arthur's commissions were amounting to many thousands of dollars a month. But the two men had a falling out when Graham wanted to license the glassmaking process to another firm. Arthur said, "It's my invention. I worked it out. Without me, you never would have been able to make the glass." Graham disagreed and filed suit to establish ownership. His attorney told the court, "Arthur was hired to work out a process, which he did. He was paid for it according to their agreement. Arthur was nothing more than an employee. As such, he has no right of ownership in the patent." Arthur's attorney argued, "It's true Arthur was on a monthly retainer, but the whole concept for the glassmaking process is his idea and of his devising. It is admitted no one but Arthur could have done the job in as short a time as he did. We claim Arthur can legally prevent disclosure of his methods, and that it is, in fact, his invention." Who owns the invention? We'll return with the court's decision in a moment.
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1: If you, acting as an employer, hire someone to invent something for you, does the completed invention belong to you or to the inventor? It belongs to the employer, ruled an Illinois court. There is an implied agreement in law that any invention or development arising from the employment shall belong to the employer. So Arthur cannot assert a claim of ownership to the special glass he developed for Graham. It's a point of law.

0: summer to winter. That's Kolo Hikai on KWXX, your Feel Good Island music station. And the Hilo Summer Birthday Bash concert is happening at the Grand Nanilua Crown Room this Friday. Doors will open at 4. Show starts at 5. All ages welcome. Who's going to be there? Got Sudden Rush, Ho'ai Kane, Pohaku, Kona Town's Finest, and Namana Vahine featuring Chardonnay, Tehani, and Ku'ule music. 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We'll see you there. Coming up in the 4 o'clock hour, we got Traffic Jam and Jokes at 5. It's the top 5 at 5. Up in a little bit, we got Stan Lawrence with today's Surf Reports, KWXX.
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2: Aloha, this is Stan Lawrence from Orchidland Surf Shop, reporting from Hilo Bay with the Dakine KWXX Island-Wide Surf Update this Wednesday, June 17th. Currently, we've got easterly trades blowing at 10 to 15 knots. Surf here on the northeast shore, it's 1 to occasional 2 feet. Beach breaks and points up Hamakua and North Kohala, 1 to 2 feet. The northwest is flat. Southwest shore has got some waves from that south swell at 3 to 5 feet. And the southeast shore, 4 to 6 feet. A minus 0.4 low tide, 10:18 this morning. A 3.0 high tide, 5:21 this evening. Your sunset, 7:01. Tomorrow's sunrise, 5:42 a.m. Orchidland Surf is open today till 5 p.m. Have a great Wednesday. That's the Dakine Orchidland Surf Update. 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
1: Beep, beep, beep, beep, yeah. In old days, from Kohala through Waimea down the Hamakua coast to Hilo, was what we called in those days a stage, and it was run by a guy named Jack Rocha. Actually, what it was a banana wagon. Jack Rocha used to make the trip to Hilo. It took a long time in those days because of road junk, you know. So what he used to do, leave Kohala, come Waimea, pick up orders. You know, if you like some thread or needle or whatever, or shoestring, whatever, he'd pick them for you, bring them back the next day, stay overnight in Hilo. Well, he start off, he come over the mountains, over the Kohala Mountain, down into Waimea. And he first thing he do is he pick up this matronly howling lady, you know, kind of stout lady. And she get her hat, you know, that kind of straw hat with the fruits on top. And she go in Hilo for do her shopping and like that. So she getting on top the banana wagon and she say, aloha. He say, aloha. He noticed that she kind of uncomfortable because maybe her undergarments pinching her. But worse than that, she began to squirm around, start scratching on that. Pretty soon it became apparent to Jack that she get one uku loose inside her undergarment. That bugger biting her every time. She cannot bite him, you know. Well, okay, she's squirming around the whole time. They go, why, man? They go by the Paca Ranch side. They pick up Cowboy Joe. So old Joe, he going, he'll fix his saddle, throw the saddle in the back, come inside a banana wagon. He said, aloha, sit down, aloha. You see the howling whiny squirming around. Polite bugger, he no talk. So they're going down. Well, they go through Waimea, down the Ahuloa Road, which is a very winding road to Haunaka'a. And they're going down the road, and the winding road and the force of her exertions in trying to catch this uku caused this poor lady to break wind rather noisily. And it was this abrupt puhio sound, like, rump. Well, we that old Cowboy Joe break up. He started laughing. And Jack Rocha was very embarrassed. He stopped the banana wagon. He turned around. He said, hey, Joe, what's the matter with you? Maheka aka aka. Kalawahini hauli hila hila. You shame this holy lady. Ah, wait, Joe say, she. We kala my ear oi. Excuse me. Ah, come on, kalawahini hauli. She no can catch the uku, she shoot him.
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Seriously Catch a Fire and Ali Campbell on KWXX, your feel-good island music station. How's it going? Ko'ohu James hanging out with you until 7 o'clock on your Wednesday. Coming up, we got some Ho'ai Kane. Here's Chanel Enos and Stronger, KWXX.

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0: It's the Hilo Summer Birthday Bash Concert happening at the Grand Nanilua Crown Room this Friday, June 19th. 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

Baby, It's You. 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Time now for our news, but first let's go take a look at our island weather, what we can expect the rest of today in West Hawaii. Overcast with some isolated showers mixed in, winds from the west at 7 miles per hour. Tonight will be mostly clear, your overnight low around 76. For East Hawaii, overcast with showers, winds from the north at 7 miles per hour today. Tonight, mostly cloudy with scattered showers, your overnight low around 70. 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In the newsroom, I'm Ko'u James. Hawaii Island police have identified a 17-year-old Hilo girl as the driver killed in a June 4th crash on Daniel K. Inouye Highway. Authorities say Mackenzie Valentin lost control of a Toyota 4Runner on a curve, hydroplaned into oncoming traffic, and was struck by a commercial truck. The SUV caught fire. Valentin was pronounced dead at Hilo Benioff Medical Center. The truck driver suffered minor injuries. Police say weather may have been a factor. The investigation continues. A new Smithsonian exhibition opening June 18th spotlights America's natural and cultural legacy, featuring a piece of Hawaii's volcanic history. From These Islands showcases more than 600 rare objects from across all 50 states and territories. Hawaii is represented by Pahoehoe lava, known for its smooth, rope-like texture formed by slow-moving basalt. Museum leaders say the exhibit celebrates the landscapes, histories, and connections shaping the nation at its 250th anniversary. And the Federal Reserve kept its key rate unchanged Wednesday, yet nearly half the central bank's policymakers said they could support a rate hike later this year, an unexpectedly aggressive outcome that would disappoint President Trump and suggest heightened concerns about persistent inflation. In an unusually short statement after their two-day meeting, Fed officials dropped language that had suggested their next move would be to cut their key rate. The brief statement reflects the influence of new chair Kevin Warsh, appointed by Trump, who has previously criticized the Fed for commenting too broadly on the economy. In the newsroom, I'm Ko'u James. And this news update was all brought to you by Cafe Pesto. 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Here's Anna V and I Love It, KWXX.

0: Beach in Hawaii, that's Ziggy Marley on KWXX, your feel-good island music station. 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
1: I cut fence posts for a living. 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The bugger worked, cut over here trees, hard job. He worked from 7 o'clock in the morning till 7 at night, and still he only can cut maybe 3 trees one day. I feel sorry for him. I tell him, look, brother, I give you a couple of few bucks, you go down Honoka, Ikuyuchi store, you go buy one chainsaw. 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Oh, terrific. 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Chunk, next day, try again. Boy, 6 o'clock in the morning till 8 o'clock at night, still only 3 trees burn up. Take the chainsaw, run down the Ikuyuchi, slap him on the counter. He said, hey, bro, how come like that? Bowman tell me I can cut 12 trees with this saw, and I can only cut 3. What's the matter? Ikuyuchi said, I don't know. He look around, he turn on a switch, he grab that lantern, he go, brrr. The guy said, hey, what that noise?
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Aloha, this is Stan Lawrence from Orchid Land Surf Shop, reporting from Hilo Bay with the Dakine KWXX Island-Wide Surf Update this Wednesday, June 17th. Currently, we've got easterly trades blowing at 10 to 15 knots. Surf here on the northeast shore, it's 1 to occasional 2 feet. Beach breaks and points up Hamakua and North Kohala, 1 to 2 feet. The northwest is flat. Southwest shore has got some waves from that south swell at 3 to 5 feet, and the southeast shore, 4 to 6 feet. A minus 0.4 low tide, 10:18 this morning. A 3.0 high tide, 5:21 this evening. Your sunset, 7:01. Tomorrow sunrise, 5:42 a.m. Orchid Land Surf is open today till 5 p.m. Have a great Wednesday. That's the Dakine Orchid Land Surf Update. 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
1: And it's all being brought to you by CU Hawaii. 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

Baby, It's You, the project number one on the top five at five, was all brought to you by Vein Clinics of Hawaii and by CU Hawaii. Mahalos to our sponsors. Recapping the countdown, number five was Jazz Iglesias with Swing Through. Number four, Clarity from Maoli. Number three was Kolohe Kai on Bended Knee. Number two, that was The Green with Titles. And number one, The Project, Baby It's You. That is the top five at five. Coming up in a little bit, we got your news. Here's the OPE Pickers and Fiji. Come out tonight on KWXX.

tonight. That is the OPE Pickers and Fiji on KWXX, your Feel Good Island music station. And that's going to bring us up to our news, being brought to you by Spectrum. You can make anything possible because you have a connection that's built for everywhere. That's Life Unlimited. That's Spectrum. It's also being brought to you by Taco Bell. Drive on in to Taco Bell and go local style with the Kahlua pork menu, burrito, quesadilla, bowl, and nachos Bel Grande, available for a limited time only at Taco Bell Hawaii. In the newsroom, I'm Ko'ohu James. Hawaii Island police have identified a 17-year-old Hilo girl as the driver killed in a June 4th crash on Daniel K. Inouye Highway. Authorities say Mackenzie Valentin lost control of a Toyota 4Runner on a curve, hydroplaned into oncoming traffic, and was struck by a commercial truck. The SUV caught fire. Valentin was pronounced dead at Hilo Benioff Medical Center. The truck driver suffered minor injuries. Police say weather may have been a factor. The investigation continues. A new Smithsonian exhibition opening June 18th spotlights America's natural and cultural legacy, featuring a piece of Hawaii's volcanic history. From These Islands showcases more than 600 rare objects from across all 50 states and territories. Hawaii is represented by Pahoehoe lava, known for its smooth, rope-like texture formed by slow-moving basalt. Museum leaders say the exhibit celebrates the landscapes, histories, and connections shaping the nation at its 250th anniversary. And the Federal Reserve kept its key rate unchanged Wednesday, yet nearly half the central bank's policymakers said they could support a rate hike later this year, an unexpectedly aggressive outcome that would

disappoint President Trump and suggest heightened concerns about persistent inflation. In an unusually short statement after their two-day meeting, Fed officials dropped language that had suggested their next move would be to cut their key rate. The brief statement reflects the influence of new chair Kevin Warsh, appointed by Trump, who has previously criticized the Fed for commenting too broadly on the economy. In the newsroom, I'm Kohu James. And this news update was all brought to you by Taco Bell. Drive on in the Taco Bell and go local style with the Kahlua Pork Menu. Burrito, quesadilla, bowl, and nachos Bel Grande, available for a limited time only at Taco Bell Hawaii. Was also brought to you by Spectrum. You can make anything possible because you have a connection that's built for everywhere. That's Life Unlimited. That's Spectrum. Here comes Leilani. What now? KWXX.

0: All-nighter Elon and Gwen Stefani on your Feel Good Island Music Station, KWXX, taking a look at our weather forecast for this evening in East Hawaii. Mostly cloudy with scattered showers in the forecast. Overnight low around 70 degrees. For West Hawaii tonight, mostly clear. Overnight low around 76. That's a quick look with our island weather. We're going to come back with 10 feet, KWXX.
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That's Lolo Lowakalongakin on KWXX. 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

0: Aloha, this is DC with this week's Island Life Update, brought to you by KTA Superstores. 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

0: 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I'm Ko'ohu James with you for a few more minutes until 7 o'clock coming up. We got Koch. Here's Rebel Soldiers and Why Can't You Love Me? 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

0: 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Hilo and Kau, and coming up this weekend over the Queen's Marketplace in Waikoloa. 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

0: To the Stars, Kilondi on KWXX, your feel-good island music station. And that is going to wrap it up for me, Ka'ohu James. I will catch you back here on the radio tomorrow afternoon, 3 o'clock for your Thursday. Have yourself a great evening. Be safe. I'll see you when I see ya. KJ, pow.
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0: 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Right here. 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
1: Yeah. It's Nye Boy and Hunter Pox. And we're gonna do this one for the 808. You know what I mean?

0: way, you got love for this place. The type of love that's in your heart, type you could never replace. This is my roots and my home, something they never could take. Yeah, this one's dedicated to the 50th state. It's for the people of Hawaii. It's for the Mauna. Kukia'i Mauna.
1: I've got a list, things that I'm going to do someday. 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
1: What we call Aloha Friday Eve. Almost there, especially if you get day off tomorrow. Tomorrow is Juneteenth, federal holiday.
0: So. That's right. It's a holiday for a lot of you, actually.
1: It's your three-day weekend. Lucky.
0: Yeah, I know. We'll be here, though. We'll be here bright and early.
1: We got Kuleana today and tomorrow. Getting you closer to tomorrow night's Hilo Summer Birthday Bash concert. Karen Kuehu helping you wake up and get through this morning.
0: Wow, that's going to be a big thing tomorrow.
1: Get some action. You know, Sunny Rush Roy Kane, Pohaku, Kona Town's finest. So action-packed, packed lineup for the east side. And it's only Thursday, but we're helping you get closer to there.
0: I know. In the blink of an eye, just one more sleep, wake up, and you'll be there, okay?
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0: Big shout out to Hilo Zone, the Steppas, Rub-a-Dub on this June 18th.
1: Yes, it is already more than halfway through the year. Here we come. Here we come. Hope you guys are prepared. If you're vacationing, you're planning a trip with your family.
0: We've been talking about travel this
1: week. Yeah, just plan ahead. That's the key thing. The common denominator I've seen in all this to make your vacation successful.
0: Right.
1: Prepare ahead of time, like before you get to your destination.
0: Game plan, right?
1: Do your research. Yes, game plan, exactly.
0: What are some hacks, Kat? Because you take more trips than me. I love to travel, though. I want to travel more.
1: I learned, actually, from my oldest daughter. She'll, like, do research on the area that she's at, like, the best places to eat,
0: right.
1: The quickest ways to get there, you know what I mean? Like, find out and prepare ahead of time so you're not scrambling once you're there, because it's hard to decide what to eat, where to eat, when you're hungry. So do it when you're not under the gun.
0: That is great right there.
1: Yeah. So just kind of really do your research about the area.
0: Meditate, pray on it.
1: Oh, yeah.
0: Long before the actual trip.
1: Don't wait till you're there to start doing your research. Like, where should we go eat? Like, do it now.
0: I mean, spontaneity is great, but, you know, I don't know about food.
1: Yeah, I know, right? And some of the best places, you need reservations. So before you even leave the island, go and make your reservations already.
0: There's your tips from the Breakfast Luau this early morning. So you get perks to waking up extra early. Our phone lines to open up at 6 a.m. 808-296-5999.
1: Yeah.
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0: KWXX, your feel good island music station. Some Khaleesi first thing in the morning.
1: Early morning.
0: Yes. Hey, that was a good one. Not bad.
1: If you know more, you know, alarm, the roosters is the alarm.
0: I wonder if they have that. I got to go look that up. A rooster crowing.
1: Not the robot alarm. Roosters coming soon. We were talking about robot dogs yesterday.
0: Robot dogs doing security. Robot roosters to wake
1: you up. Well, family, no matter where you're waking up from, we're here at 1145 Kilauea Avenue, Hilo, top floor, Lanihau Professional Center, upstairs of KB Extreme, Hawaii's premier entertainment center.
0: The perfect place to cool off this summer. Yeah.
1: All the elementals this week. We got you no matter the weather. More chances to win. It's Kat and Kuehu.
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0: Welcome in. Welcome back. Ohana, top of the 6 o'clock hour, 6:05. Aloha, Friday Eve.
1: Yes, it is. We're almost to almost. The weekend, gang. All right. We want to thank our sponsor, Queen's Marketplace in Waikoloa, where they have something going on special for Father's Day weekend, like Saturday, free Kani Kapila concert, 6 p.m. live local music from Grammy and multi Nahoku Hanohano award-winning Kiho Alu Slack Key guitarist John Keave. Yeah. 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
1: Okay. As we continue with some Catch a Fire.
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0: Anavi, a song for all of us in the 808, even caught the attention of the Janet Jackson.
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0: Coming up in the news, this 6 o'clock hour throughout this Throwback Thursday, Aloha Friday Eve, FEMA is reminding residents affected by the March 2026 Kona Lo flooding that although June 14th individual assistance deadline has passed, help is still available. What that help is and more details in our news today. Haima and FEMA, in coordination with Hawaii County, have begun joint preliminary damage assessments following the May 22nd Kona earthquake to evaluate impacts to homes, infrastructure, and community systems. We'll talk about that today as well. News across the Pa'aina, the Hawaii Department of Health has identified a new travel-related dengue virus case on Oahu involving a visitor. All those mixed plate news stories and more alongside national news. The military officials have identified all 8 people killed in this week's fiery crash of the B-52 during a test flight at Edwards Air Force Base in Southern California. All those news stories and more this June 18th.
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1: All right. Yes, up for grabs, we have the Cat and Kuehu Breakfast Luau shirt, the collector's item for you if you're Akamai, right after this.
0: Yeah, if you haven't won with us within the past 30 days, your chance to win 3 minutes away. 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
1: That's us. Wakey wakey.
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2: Money, money.
1: Hello? Hello? Hi, what's your answer?
2: Red, not
1: red. Red was number two.
2: Number two.
1: Red was number two, so good guess. Yeah, thanks for trying.
2: Try again.
1: Yeah, I mean, and it depends on the year, right? But yeah, red was number two, but what is number one? Good morning, KWXX.
3: Purple.
1: No, not purple. Yeah.
2: Not the purple.
1: Not the purple. Thanks for trying.
2: Call us back.
1: Yeah, some people like the purple. I do too, but it's not red or purple. Good morning, KWXX.
2: What's your answer?
4: Good morning. Is it orange?
2: Orange.
1: It is not orange. Yeah. Oh, yeah, I would never. But thanks for trying. Good guess. Thanks for trying. Really good guess.
2: Come on, family.
1: All right, yeah, but it's not red, purple, or orange. Good morning, KWXX.
2: Morning.
5: Hey, how's it? Morning. It's yellow.
1: Yellow!
2: Hey,
1: yes, it is! They call it mellow yellow.
2: I love yellow.
1: Who is this on the phone?
2: Who is this?
1: Who is this?
5: Hello.
1: Who is this? Sorry?
5: Kaleo Kuka.
1: Hey, Kaleo. Right. How are you doing today?
2: Morning, bro.
5: Oh, pretty cherry.
2: Cherry red or mellow yellow?
1: Yeah, that's true.
2: Still here.
1: They say it can lower the value of your home by $18,000. People do not like
2: shade
1: that
2: of yellow.
1: Yeah, it's like that yellow, golden yellow color. Yeah, some people like it.
5: Canary yellow, kind of.
1: Yeah,
5: like
1: they don't. Yeah, yes, they don't like that color.
2: Wow.
1: How do you? Are you a painter, Kaleo?
5: Small kind. I mean, you know.
1: Yeah.
5: Do a little bit of painting and stuff like that.
1: Oh, see, so you know.
5: It's not a common color.
2: Right.
1: Yeah, that's true. I'm not a...
2: You better live in your house forever if you choose to paint in that color.
5: Let's see Filipino.
2: Purple and yellow. Yeah, that's Lakers fans. Lakers
1: so
2: fans
1: funny.
2: On there.
5: Beyond purple and yellow.
1: You guys are so funny. Kaleo, well, congratulations for being Akamai. You got yourself the collector's item, Kat and Kuehu t-shirt, okay?
5: Roger, can I pick him up downtown?
1: Yeah. We'll talk off the air real quick.
2: Kaleo, you just tell everybody out there, brother, what station just made you our Akamai winner.
5: KWXX.
2: Yellow.
1: Yes, yellow, they say. Do not paint it yellow. It's the worst color for property value. Can lower it so much. Let's see. Fire hydrant red is second place. Do not paint your bathroom.
2: There's fire red hydrant. Fire hydrants?
1: No. It can.
2: There's all yellow over here.
1: It can. I know. That's true, yeah. But there is a color called fire hydrant red, I guess.
2: Whoa.
1: But it can down the average of your property by $6,000. Pale pink is on the bottom three of the paint color. So number one is yellow, number two is red, and number three was pale pink. Now get this. Chocolate brown bedrooms rose in prices.
2: That was my guess. Oh, rose.
1: Yeah.
2: Okay.
1: The retro color, because it depends on the season. Like this year it's yellow, next year yellow going to be the most popular.
2: Watch,
1: you know what I mean? It depends on the season, what's trending. Yeah. But right now, chocolate brown bedrooms will up the prices of, it looks classy. That's the popular color right now. The retro is back. It can up your value by $2,000. Charcoal gray and sage are top ranking bedroom colors.
2: Wow.
1: Yeah, so all these different colors are actually in right now, but yellow right now is not the
2: makes
1: color.
2: Makes a difference if you're renovating your hale or maybe selling it too. So
1: yeah.
2: Wow.
1: Good thing I don't plan on selling my house, because I would just maybe I should just love the red. Paint the whole thing.
2: You can make
1: red.
2: Them whatever you like. Yeah. However color, change them, yeah.
1: All right. Oh, sounds good. Okay, we got another morning quiz question coming up at 7:30.
2: Right on, brother Kaleo. You could be our next Akamai winner. For now, before we take a break, gotta remind you, Queen's Marketplace in Waikoloa is the place to be this Saturday. You definitely don't want to miss out. Free Kani Kapila concert is happening, you know, this month of June. Grammy, multiple Nahoku, Hanohano award-winning Kiho Alu, or Slacky guitarist John Keawe. Uncle John will be performing, and you are invited. His soulful Slacky guitar playing, heartfelt vocals, music, blends traditional Hawaiian sounds with a contemporary flair, captivating audiences, which he will again this Saturday at 6 p.m. at the Coronation Pavilion, Queen's Marketplace, Waikoloa.
1: All right. And you look at their website, they have such a really nice picture of him on there too, yeah?
2: Beautiful
1: love
2: storyteller.
1: Their website, yeah.
2: If you haven't had an opportunity to fellowship, that is your opportunity this Saturday, 2 days away. Be sure to check it out.
1: All right, we're going to take a break. Come back with more Feel Good Island music.
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0: Throwback Thursday at SY, some classic Pa'ani Pila. 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
0: Mahalo, Kat. Good morning, family and national news. Military officials have identified all 8 people killed in this week's fiery crash of a B-52 during a test flight at Edwards Air Force Base in Southern California. Officials said in a statement Wednesday that the victims were men between the ages of 32 and 53. They include 4 active duty airmen, 1 reservist, and 3 civilians. The airfield, where the crash occurred on Monday, was still closed, but other base operations have resumed. No cause has been determined. Officials said it could take 6 months to complete the investigation. Alongside news closer to home, during the week of June 8th through June 14th, 2026, Hawaii Island Police arrested 12 motorists for driving under the influence of an intoxicant. 4 of the drivers were involved in a traffic accident, while 3 of the drivers were under the age of 21. So far in 2026, there have been 355 DUI arrests, compared with 432 during the same period last year, a decrease of 17.82%. Heads up, FEMA is reminding residents affected by the March 2026 Kona Lo flooding that although the June 14th individual assistance deadline has passed, help is still available. Late applications may be considered on a case-by-case basis for those with valid reasons. Applicants should continue monitoring FEMA communications, submit any requested documents, prepare for inspections, and understand their right to appeal, while additional support remains available through insurance, SBA disaster loans, and local resources. News across the Pa'aina, the Hawaii Department of Health has identified a new travel-related dengue virus case on Oahu involving a visitor. Due to specifics of this case, the expected risk of local transmission is low. Dengue virus is transmitted from an infected person to a mosquito and then to another person. Symptoms of dengue can range from mild to severe and include fever, nausea, vomiting, rash, and body aches. Symptoms typically last 2 to 7 days. Mohana family, those are your Mixed Plate News stories this June 18th.
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0: Speaking of the weather, how's it looking, Kat?
1: Hilo side, scattered showers today. Partly sunny with a high near 83. Light winds, 5 to 9 miles per hour. Kailua Kona, isolated showers, afternoon, sunny with a high near 88. Calm winds, 5 to 7 miles per hour. Pahala, sunny, high near 82. Winds, 5 to 10 miles per hour. And Waimea, isolated showers, mostly sunny today, high near 80. Calm winds in Waimea, 6 miles per hour.
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0: Artita and friend Anu here. Here we go again. Another day, family. Blessed to see it with you as we approach the 7 o'clock hour.
1: Yeah, birthdays are just around the corner. 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
1: 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Today is going to be like another muggy day. Maybe you want something cool like a slush float. They have shakes. They also have the Orbitz, Oreo flavor, Heath, Reese's, M&M, Butterfinger, Banana Split. 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
0: That is sounding ono.
2: Right.
0: Cousins, ohana, if you're celebrating your lahano, your birthday on this June 18th, you also celebrate it with talent manager Scooter Braun. He represented musical... You guys are like, who?
1: I know. That's exactly why I was like, who?
0: Musical acts. He was a rep for Bieber, Carly Rae Jepsen. He owns Schoolboy Records and RBMG. Yeah, behind the scenes here. Talent manager Scooter Braun, 45 today.
1: Yeah, those are not easy people to manage.
0: Can you imagine? Yeah. Can you manage?
1: Yeah. Rock singer Sir Paul McCartney.
0: Of the Beatles.
1: It is Paul McCartney's birthday. But he is of the Beatles. But he celebrates his birth. He is 84 years young today, Paul McCartney. Yeah.
0: Movie actress Kim Dickens celebrating today. She played roles in the films The Blind Side, Hollow Man, Thank You for Smoking. In 2015, she began playing Madison Clark on the series Fear the Walking Dead. That's where I remember her from. Kim Dickens, 61 today.
1: Country singer Blake Shelton celebrates his birthday today.
0: Some beach.
1: Yes.
0: Somewhere.
1: Him and Gwen Stefani, they're just a power couple, man.
0: Ever since The Voice, right?
1: He's the big 5-0 today.
0: I think that's all I got.
1: Who else do I have? I have Carole Kane celebrating her birthday today. Okay. Carole Kane, of course, she was amazing. Oh, what was Scrooged? My favorite character was her in Scrooged. She was so funny. But she was Latka's sister or wife, Simca.
0: Yeah.
1: Simca.
0: Taxi.
1: On Taxi.
0: Yeah.
1: But yeah, she's just so funny. Wow. She is 74 years young today.
0: She no look.
1: And then actress Isabella Rossellini. I love her. She was in Blue Velvet. I loved her in Death Becomes Her with Meryl Streep and Goldie Hawn. She's so hilarious. But Isabella Rossellini, 74 years young
0: today. But getting old, the wiser.
1: Wiser.
0: Local celebs out there.
1: Yes, I have a belated birthday, actually, because, you know, I love my youth up at the church.
0: Yes.
1: But, you know, it's not my fault that her parents forgot to tell me. But
0: It was yesterday.
1: Who was? Aaliyah Wong.
0: Happy birthday, Aaliyah.
1: Aaliyah Wong turned 11 yesterday. So happy birthday from Auntie Kat, because your parents didn't tell me till after I was Paul work. But nah, just kidding. They love you so much. You have the best parents. You have the best brothers, Levi, and of course, your buddy. But you know, Auntie Kat is the best. Yeah. So Aaliyah, happy belated birthday to you. Also, a happy birthday to Tevin Kanuha Etzo.
0: Hey.
1: Tevin, happy birthday from your mom, your sisters, and your niece Lele. They love you so much, and they hope you enjoy your special day, Tevin. Also to Kainoa Obenchain. Kainoa, 18 years old today. Kainoa, happy birthday from Legacy. Yeah, Legacy Leoloha called in. Wanted to wish you, Kainoa, a happy birthday.
0: Got to say happy birthday as well. We got text messages for Karen Pereira Cassidy. Mama Karen, this especially comes from your son Brandon all the way in, wait for it, Pennsylvania.
1: What?
0: Brandon.
1: All right.
0: For his mom, Karen Pereira Cassidy, and the Ohana. With love, Miki Aloha, especially from us here at the Breakfast Luau. In our Ohana, in our village, gotta say happy birthday. Haoli lahanao to my tita Maile.

0: Ohana Ki Papa of Keokaha, the Ki Papa sisters. My Tita Maile is celebrating today. Our love and aloha to the Ohana. Love you so much, Mai. And many, many more. Bless you today and always. And nephews celebrating today in our Ohana Kaiden. Harvey Kahakua and Jeremiah, your wrong swore. It's two brothers, same day. Kaiden is 6 today. Maya is 10.
1: Wow.
0: Happy birthday. Curly and Maya from Daddy Rye, your mom Jazz, and your brother Aston. Happy birthday to our nephews, especially from all your aunties and uncles and cousins and our village. Happy birthday, Kaiden, 6, and Maya is 10.
1: All right. Happy birthday.
0: Okay, when we're only 21.
1: Hey! If it's your birthday, happy birthday to you too.

0: Okay, sorry, we're 22.
1: Yes, don't exaggerate and don't make us way younger.
0: All right,
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0: Nice.
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0: Getting hungry this morning, family. Extra safe travels out there. 7:16 news headlines up next for all of our Ohana in Keokaha celebrating Tita Mai, Maya, and Curly. Here's some mele from Maliene for Auto Ohana celebrating.
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1: Happy birthday. 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
0: Coming up in the news, the 7 o'clock hour, a new Smithsonian exhibition opening today. Spotlights America's natural and cultural legacy, featuring a piece of Hawaii's volcanic history. We'll talk more about that today. In other national news, military officials have identified all 8 people killed in this week's fiery crash of a B-52 during a test flight at Edwards Air Force Base in Southern California. The Hawaii Department of Health has identified a new travel-related dengue virus case on Oahu involving a visitor. More details in our news today. Plus, heads up, family, FEMA is reminding residents affected by the March 2026 Kona Lo flooding that although the June 14th individual assistance deadline has passed, help is still available. Plus, HAIMA and FEMA, in coordination with our county, have begun joint preliminary damage assessments following the May 22nd Kona earthquake. All those news stories and more this Aloha Thursday.
1: 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They're open every Sunday from 7:30 to 2, just off the Ke'alpohoa Highway, with over 150 food and craft vendors and the mission to bring the community together in positive ways. 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
0: How's the weather looking today, my friend?
1: Waimea. Isolated showers, mostly sunny, high today near 80, calm winds. Pahala, sunny, high near 82, winds 5 to 10 miles per hour. Kailua, Kona, isolated showers afternoon, sunny though, with a high near 88, calm winds today in Kona as well. And Hilo, scattered showers, partly sunny, with a high near 83, light and variable winds 5 to 9 miles per hour.
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0: Dandy Man, that's the jam, 7:26 right here with Kat and Kwehu, minutes away from another win.
1: Yes, we are. Up for grabs, we have the collector's item, Kat and Kwehu Breakfast Luau shirt, limited merch left. So it's for you if you have not won with us within the last 30 days.
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2: Here we go.
1: If you can answer this quiz question. Mm-hmm. You know, Father's Day is this weekend, this Sunday.
2: Yep.
1: We're going to be celebrating and honoring our fathers out there. 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Something valuable that they learned from their dads.
2: Number one, family. 808-296-5999. 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
2: Money, money.
3: Good morning. Throw a ball.
2: How to throw a ball.
1: Nope. I'm not throwing a ball. Thanks for trying.
3: All right.
1: Okay,
2: good
1: bye.
2: Guess,
1: yeah,
2: good
1: nothing
2: guess.
1: To do with sports or anything like that. But something else that they can use, I guess, more as an adult. Something you can use as an adult, but not throwing a ball. It's something more that you can use when you become a parent, I guess, or when you become an adult. Good morning, KWXX.
2: What's your answer?
3: How about change a tire?
2: Ooh.
1: No. Ooh, not changing
2: that's
1: a tire.
2: A good one.
1: Great
2: guess.
1: Yeah, thanks for trying.
2: Great, great.
1: Okay, bye.
2: Some of us still don't know.
1: Right, I know, right? Yeah, but it's not changing a tire. It's not throwing a ball. It's something that you would use as an adult, some knowledge you would use as an adult. Good morning, KWXX.
2: Morning.
4: Morning. Is it like going to work?
2: Ooh.
1: You know what? I'm going to give that to you. Hey! Going to work, working hard. The work ethic.
2: Yeah.
1: You get up and you
2: the
1: go
2: mindset.
1: Work.
2: Go to work.
1: Who is this on the phone?
4: Jonalyn.
1: All
2: right.
1: How you doing today?
4: Good, good. Just driving to work.
2: Hey, oh, see, speaking of.
1: You learned?
2: You know what? Putting it into your action.
1: Yeah. A lot of Americans say their dads help shape their work ethic and views on money, according to a new Father's Day survey. It finds that nearly half credit their dad as the one who taught them the importance of working hard to earn your money.
2: Yeah.
1: So, Jonalyn, congratulations. You got yourself the Kad and Kuehu Breakfast Luau Collector's Item T-shirt, okay?
4: Thank you.
2: Right on, Tito. You tell everybody out there, our friend, what station just made you our Akamai winner.
4: KWXX.
2: Hello, Hana. Go to work.
1: Yeah, go to work. Fathers also taught people more about investing their money, avoiding managing debt, you know, like credit cards and all that stuff.
2: Right.
1: But that's what our fathers... The lasting impact that they leave on their children, and now their children are adults, and now they're like, I remember my dad told me about
2: right.
1: this. I remember my dad always used to say, get up and go work. You know, so happy
2: be active,
1: Father's Day.
2: Do something. Yeah,
1: all you fathers out there this Sunday, happy
2: yes.
1: Father's Day.
2: And if not the father, somebody in your ohana, hope you have that guiding light
1: yes.
2: to tell you to keep going. Keep
1: absolutely.
2: Going.
1: All right. 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
1: Yeah, 6:30 we had Kaleo and just now Jonalyn.
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1: Mahalo, Kat. Good morning, family. A new Smithsonian exhibition opening today spotlights America's natural and cultural legacy, featuring a piece of Hawaii's volcanic history. From These Lands showcases more than 600 rare objects from across all 50 states and territories. Hawaii is represented by Pahoehoe lava, known for its smooth rope-like texture formed by slow-moving basalt. Museum leaders say the exhibit celebrates the landscapes, histories, and connections shaping the nation at its 250th anniversary. Military officials have identified all 8 people killed in this week's fiery crash of a B-52 during a test flight at Edwards Air Force Base in Southern California. Officials said in a statement Wednesday that the victims were men between the ages of 32 and 53. They include 4 active-duty airmen, 1 reservist, and 3 civilians. The airfield where the crash occurred on Monday was still closed, but other base operations have resumed. No cause has been determined. Officials said it could take 6 months to complete this investigation. Alongside news closer to home, during the week of June 8th through June 14th, 2026, Hawaii Island Police arrested 12 motorists for driving under the influence of an intoxicant. 4 of the drivers were involved in a traffic accident, while 3 of the drivers were under the age of 21. So far in 2026, there have been 355 DUI arrests, compared with 432 during the same period last year, a decrease of 17.82%. News across the Paiaina, the Hawaii Department of Health has identified a new travel-related dengue virus case on Oahu involving a visitor. Due to specifics of this case, the expected risk of local transmission is low. Dengue virus is transmitted from an infected person to a mosquito and then to another person. Symptoms of dengue can range from mild to severe and include fever, nausea, vomiting, rash, and body aches. Symptoms typically last 2 to 7 days. Heads up, FEMA is reminding residents affected by the March 2026 Kunalo flooding that although the June 14th individual assistance deadline has passed, help is still available. Late applications may be considered on a case-by-case basis for those with valid reasons. Applications should continue monitoring FEMA communications, submit any requested documents, prepare for inspections, and understand their right to appeal, while additional support remains available through insurance, SBA disaster loans, and local resources. Paima and FEMA, in coordination with Hawaii County, have begun joint preliminary damage assessments following the May 22nd Kona earthquake to evaluate impacts to homes, infrastructure, and community systems. The findings will help determine whether the state should request federal disaster assistance, as initial reports indicate damage to structures, water systems, and public facilities, with potential recovery needs exceeding local capacity. Residents and businesses, you're encouraged to continue reporting damages to support recovery planning while agencies coordinate ongoing assessment and response efforts. Ohana family, those are your news stories this Aloha Friday Eve.
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0: In Kona, isolated showers after noon. Sunny with a high near 88. Calm winds today, 5 to 7 miles per hour. Pahala, sunny, high near 82. Winds 5 to 10 miles per hour. Waimea, isolated showers, mostly sunny with a high near 80. Calm winds as well. And Hilo, scattered showers, partly sunny with a high near 83. Light winds 5 to 9 miles per hour.
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1: Here we come. That was quick. This morning went by. Yeah?
0: Last one, family. Getting you closer to Aloha Friday. Tomorrow, reminder, federal holiday, Juneteenth. You might have an extra long weekend.
1: Run your errands today because you got to check with your bank or your credit union if they are open tomorrow. Some may be closed tomorrow for the federal holiday.
0: Definitely. And tomorrow night, Hilo Summer Birthday Bash Concert at the Grand Naniloa Hotel.
1: All right. It's happening.
0: Action this weekend, especially on the east side and across our community. We'll have a more talk story to come. Plus, take you on a trip back into our Hawaiian history for Kanaka Minute.
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1: 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Sounds good. As we continue with the best in Feel Good Island music.
0: They're performing tomorrow night in Hilo. Yeah. Hilo's own Sudden Rush coming to the Hilo Summer Birthday Bash.
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0: Let's go. 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
0: We take you on a trip back in time into our Hawaiian history this week in 1983. Courtesy of our ohana at Iolani Palace here on Oahu, a portrait of Queen Kalama Kalelepuni was reinstalled in the Grand Hall of Iolani Palace. John McStanley painted the portrait of Queen Kalama in 1849, which now hangs near a portrait of her husband, Kamehameha III. Before the portrait was installed, they say it underwent restoration sponsored by Lehulu, a California women's group that specializes in the art of Hawaiian featherwork.
1: Queen Kalama spent much of her time doing different kinds of handiwork, from feather lei making to sewing dresses for charity. She was also a businesswoman who oversaw her own sugar plantation on the windward side of Oahu.
0: Never knew that. Learning new things with you, family. Queen Kalama married Kamehameha III in February of 1837. The royal couple had two children who passed in infancy. Wow. They also raised the king's nephew, Alexander Liholiho, who was his heir and successor to the throne.
1: Some history here.
0: Yeah, history courtesy of Iolani Palace, taking you on a trip back in time not too long ago, to 1983, 43 years ago with that portrait, and you can check it out on their social media as well, at Iolani Palace.
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0: Beautiful scent. 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
1: All right. As we get into our news, and our news brought to you by our friends.
0: Tetsumin Oishi family.
1: Okay. I was like, where's my...
0: What time is it? Where are we? Who are we?
1: What's happening right now? Tetsumin. Oh, yeah. They have the Hakata ramen.
0: Yes.
1: They have other things for you to try. It's amazing. So go check them out. Manono Marketplace. Yeah. Go find them. Tetsumin. And our friends, Zach Pucklib at State Farm Insurance. 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
0: Coming up in our news, it's 8 o'clock hour. This Aloha Thursday, stay tuned. Haima and FEMA, in coordination with Hawaii County, have begun joint preliminary damage assessments following the May 22nd Kona earthquake. We'll talk more about it this hour. Coming up in our news today, FEMA, heads up, is reminding residents affected by the March 2026 Kona'lo flooding that although the June 14th individual assistance deadline has passed, help is still available. What that help is and more details this hour. Plus news across the Pai'aina, the Hawaii Department of Health has identified a new travel-related dengue virus case on Oahu involving a visitor. All those mixed plate news stories and more coming up this June 18th.
1: 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Voted best ramen in East Hawaii for the past 5 years in a row. They're in the Manono Marketplace. 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
1: All right, all right. Sounds good, you guys. Thanks for tuning in. Thanks for joining us.
0: We carry on. 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

0: Throwback Thursday, that's why the Manal Company featuring BET right back here at the Breakfast Luau.
1: Hey, good morning, you guys. Money. Yeah, thanks for joining us. Our feel-good story for this hour talks about how following Sunday's World Cup match between Japan and the Netherlands in Dallas, hey, NFL quarterback Jameis Winston joined Japanese fans in cleaning up trash from the stadium seats.
0: Wow.
1: Quarterback for New York, I believe. He's serving as a correspondent for Fox Sports during the tournament, and he was seen carrying a blue bag and collecting litter after the match ended in a 2-2 draw. Fox Sports retweeted a video of Winston helping with the cleanup while wearing a custom Japan jersey bearing his name. The network later recognized both him and the Japanese supporters for their efforts after the game.
0: I love this.
1: According to ESPN, Japanese fans have followed the tradition of cleaning up after World Cup matches since 1998. Before the game, Winston also spent time with Netherlands supporters, posting a video of himself walking with fans dressed in orange as they headed into the stadium.
0: Japan, mahalo.
1: They know what's up, man.
0: Arigato gozaimasu.
1: They know what's
0: forward up. Thinking.
1: Yeah, they don't just
0: mindful
1: toss
0: thinking,
1: things and leave it.
0: Not at all.
1: Yeah, and look, they were cleaning up things that weren't even there, Kuleana, but they did it.
0: And that's why when you go to Japan, you see how clean it is, family. I've seen it myself.
1: Yeah.
0: Yes.
1: So NFL quarterback Jameis Winston pitched in and helped, like not being like, you know, I'm here to attend.
0: Right, right, right. This is my leisure time.
1: Jumped in with them and he just started picking up trash. And I love that, you know.
0: We can relate here in Hawaii, right?
1: Yes,
0: everybody,
1: yes.
0: As
1: it's
0: much excitement as we have to set up and to pa'ina, we put in that same amount of energy and more to clean up.
1: Yeah, if you're wondering who should clean this up, you should.
0: No need
1: to
0: ask.
1: Clean it up.
0: Just do.
1: We should.
0: I love that.
1: Yeah.
0: Yeah, let Japan be the example and many others out there.
1: Yeah.
0: We take a break. Your first of two feel-good news stories are aloha to the south side. More throwbacks to come from Kau.
1: Oh, wait, we have a birthday too.
0: And we got a birthday shout out. Yeah, we got birthdays.
1: Yes,
0: one more.
1: A birthday going out to Mom. Where did I put
0: Amber.
1: It? Amber.
0: Yeah.
1: Mom Amber turning 28. Happiest birthday. She deserves everything, they said. The whole family wishing you, Amber, a happy birthday.
0: Happy 28th, Amber. Yeah. Still young.
1: So young. Man.
0: Oh, super young. 8:41, we take a break. Shout out to all of you. Let us know where you're listening from. Our phone and text lines, 808-296-5999. Full news coming your way as well.
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0: Surf's up.
1: Surf's up. Hey. On the south side. Music of Kau Dimitrios Olivera, Leka Gravela, Uncle D, and Leka the 847 here at the Lua.
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1: Mahalo, Kat. Good morning, family. A new Smithsonian exhibition opening today spotlights America's natural and cultural legacy, featuring a piece of Hawaii's volcanic history. From These Lands showcases more than 600 rare objects from across all 50 states and territories. Hawaii is represented by Pahoehoe lava, known for its smooth rope-like texture formed by slow-moving basalt. Museum leaders say the exhibit celebrates the landscapes, histories, and connections shaping the nation at its 250th anniversary. Military officials have identified all 8 people killed in this week's fiery crash of a B-52 during a test flight at Edwards Air Force Base in Southern California. Officials said in a statement Wednesday that the victims were men between the ages of 32 and 53. They include 4 active duty airmen, 1 reservist, and 3 civilians. The airfield where the crash occurred on Monday was still closed, but other base operations have resumed. No cause has been determined. Officials said it could take 6 months to complete this investigation. Alongside news closer to home, during the week of June 8th through June 14th, 2026, Hawaii Island Police arrested 12 motorists for driving under the influence of an intoxicant. 4 of the drivers were involved in a traffic accident, while 3 of the drivers were under the age of 21. So far in 2026, there have been 355 DUI arrests, compared with 432 during the same period last year, a decrease of 17.82%. News across the Paiaina, the Hawaii Department of Health has identified a new travel-related dengue virus case on Oahu involving a visitor. Due to specifics of this case, the expected risk of local transmission is low. Dengue virus is transmitted from an infected person to a mosquito and then to another person. Symptoms of dengue can range from mild to severe and include fever, nausea, vomiting, rash, and body aches. Symptoms typically last 2 to 7 days. Heads up, FEMA is reminding residents affected by the March 2026 Kunalo flooding that although the June 14th individual assistance deadline has passed, help is still available. Late applications may be considered on a case-by-case basis for those with valid reasons. Applications should continue monitoring FEMA communications, submit any requested documents, prepare for inspections, and understand their right to appeal, while additional support remains available through insurance, SBA disaster loans, and local resources. Haima and FEMA, in coordination with Hawaii County, have begun joint preliminary damage assessments following the May 22nd Kona earthquake to evaluate impacts to homes, infrastructure, and community systems. The findings will help determine whether the state should request federal disaster assistance, as initial reports indicate damage to structures, water systems, and public facilities, with potential recovery needs exceeding local capacity. Residents and businesses are encouraged to continue reporting damages to support recovery planning while agencies coordinating ongoing assessment and response efforts. Ohana family, those are your news stories this Aloha Friday Eve.
2: 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That's Life Unlimited. 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
0: Love Violet.
1: Yeah, for sure. We love you for listening, keeping us company for one more hour on this Aloha Friday Eve. Maybe today is your Friday, ahead of our federal Juneteenth holiday tomorrow.
0: Yeah, a lot of you have the day off, so celebrate, but be safe.
1: Definitely. 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

0: As promised, for all you hammers near and far, 912, the music of Izia Tavares on this Throwback Thursday.
1: Yes, and it is happening tomorrow. It's going to be good fun. It's going to be, or not tomorrow. Sorry, I'm looking at the wrong one.
0: Oh, yeah, tomorrow night. We might as well talk about it. Hilo's Summer Birthday Bash Concert is happening tomorrow at the Grand Naniloa Crown Room. Doors open at 4. Show starts at 5. 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
1: Okay.
0: Hilo's own Sarin Rush will be there.
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0: Poikane, Pohaku, Konatown's Finest, and Namanavahine, Chardonnay, Tehani, and Ku'ule Music. 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
1: All right. Coming up this hour, our feel-good story talks about a star goalkeeper to reunite with his mother after a standout World Cup showing.
0: Yeehaw.
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0: Wow. FIFA, we've been watching, you know, all the games. Some of you out there, many of you, keeping up with the games right on. We'll talk more about it this hour, plus the music of Kua'uka and the latest from Brother Kyle Strings coming your way.
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0: of the vocals. 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
0: Mahalo, Kat. Good morning, family. A new Smithsonian exhibition opening today spotlights America's natural and cultural legacy, featuring a piece of Hawaii's volcanic history. From These Lands showcases more than 600 rare objects from across all 50 states and territories. Hawaii is represented by Pahoehoe lava, known for its smooth rope-like texture formed by slow-moving basalt. Museum leaders say the exhibit celebrates the landscapes, histories, and connections shaping the nation at its 250th anniversary. Military officials have identified all 8 people killed in this week's fiery crash of a B-52 during a test flight at Edwards Air Force Base in Southern California. Officials said in a statement Wednesday that the victims were men between the ages of 32 and 53. They include 4 active-duty airmen, 1 reservist, and 3 civilians. The airfield where the crash occurred on Monday was still closed, but other base operations have resumed. No cause has been determined. Officials said it could take 6 months to complete this investigation. Alongside news closer to home, during the week of June 8th through June 14th, 2026, Hawaii Island Police arrested 12 motorists for driving under the influence of an intoxicant. 4 of the drivers were involved in a traffic accident, while 3 of the drivers were under the age of 21. So far in 2026, there have been 355 DUI arrests, compared with 432 during the same period last year, a decrease of 17.82%. News across the Paiaina, the Hawaii Department of Health has identified a new travel-related dengue virus case on Oahu involving a visitor. Due to specifics of this case, the expected risk of local transmission is low. Dengue virus is transmitted from an infected person to a mosquito and then to another person. Symptoms of dengue can range from mild to severe and include fever, nausea, vomiting, rash, and body aches. Symptoms typically last 2 to 7 days. Heads up, FEMA is reminding residents affected by the March 2026 Kona Lo flooding that although the June 14th individual assistance deadline has passed, help is still available. Late applications may be considered on a case-by-case basis for those with valid reasons. Applications should continue monitoring FEMA communications, submit any requested documents, prepare for inspections, and understand their right to appeal, while additional support remains available through insurance, SBA disaster loans, and local resources. Haima and FEMA, in coordination with Hawaii County, have begun joint preliminary damage assessments following the May 22nd Kona earthquake to evaluate impacts to homes, infrastructure, and communities.

0: community systems. The findings will help determine whether the state should request federal disaster assistance, as initial reports indicate damage to structures, water systems, and public facilities, with potential recovery needs exceeding local capacity. Residents and businesses, you're encouraged to continue reporting damages to support recovery planning while agencies coordinating ongoing assessment and response efforts. Ohana family, those are your news stories this Aloha Friday Eve.
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0: 9:32 all across Hawaii'i. We're just minutes away from that final feel-good news story.
1: Yeah, star goalkeeper reuniting with his mother after a standout World Cup showing.
0: You got to stay tuned to hear that and more, plus more music now. 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

0: Beautiful melee there, Kimie Nakamakai, Children of the Sea, 9:36 here with Kat and Kuehu.
1: Yeah, getting into our feel-good story, how Cape Verde's goalkeeper, Josimar Diaz, better known as Vozinha, is set for an emotional reunion with his mother at the World Cup after arrangements were made for her to travel to the United States. The 40-year-old became one of the tournament's breakout stars after making 7 saves in a stunning 0-0 draw against Spain in Atlanta, a performance that earned him Man of the Match honors and sent his social media following soaring from about 50,000 to more than 12 million. Whoa. After the match, Vojina spoke about his sadness that his late grandparents and his mother weren't able to witness the moment, explaining that she couldn't afford the 15,000 refundable bond required for her visa. Following discussions between House Democratic leader Hakeem Jeffries and the State Secretary of State Marco Rubio, the visa fees were waived. Travel plans were made so she can now attend Cape Verde's next match against Uruguay in Miami on Sunday. Right. How's that?
0: This coming weekend.
1: I know, yes.
0: Father's Day weekend.
1: Yeah,
0: wow.
1: Love that.
0: Your final feel-good news story, 9:37 in this final stretch of the Luau. Some classic Kapena and Ikolu, plus Words at Weight, coming your way.
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0: Sa Maui's finest, the Ekolu, Micah G. Sad to say, though, 9:48, our time together, Kat, is coming to a close.
1: Yes, but we will not leave you empty. We'll fill you first with some words with weight.
0: Oh, yes, my friend.
1: Gracious words are a honeycomb, sweet to the soul and healing to the bones.
0: Love that.
1: Gracious words are needed. Sometimes you never know what somebody else is going through. You never know that somebody else might just need some kindness in your words. It could heal them.
0: Yep.
1: It could lift them up. They could have received just really bad news or going through something, and your kind words, your sweet words,
0: In that moment,
1: gave them enough encouragement to push forward.
0: Keep going.
1: To see hope.
0: Yeah.
1: To see that there's something better just around the corner. It might be healing to their bones. It might be healing for them. So you never know what kindness in the world.
0: Talking about that the other day with Debbie and SB Mowing, right?
1: Yes.
0: With that feel-good news story.
1: Yep.
0: And, you know, all these strangers that she doesn't even know donating money to help her through her life.
1: Yeah. And it doesn't cost a thing. It doesn't cost you a thing to say something kind to somebody else.
0: Better yet.
1: Yep.
0: You can make a
1: it's
0: difference
1: free.
0: Without even realizing how much of an impact you may have.
1: Yeah.
0: I love that.
1: Yeah.
0: Be sweet like honey, everybody.
1: Yeah.
0: Make sweet.
1: All right. You guys have a wonderful day. We'll be back here tomorrow for Juneteenth Aloha Friday.
0: Federal holiday. So go bank today, family.
1: Yeah, I know. Run all your errands today.
0: We see you around town.
1: Yeah. But we'll be back tomorrow. G Cruise is up next. KJ in the afternoon. You guys have a wonderful Thursday. Be blessed and always look up.
0: From Kaneku Ehu Ahui Ho Akuno. Aloha.
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Will's proud, all the best, feel good, Island music right here. We are KWXX, all for your Thursday here as we move you closer to your Father's Day weekend. Don't forget, Dad, this Sunday, Father's Day Sunday coming up here, and we're getting you closer to it tomorrow, Juneteenth, federal holiday. Not a state or county holiday, but it is a federal holiday tomorrow, Juneteenth. Federal holiday tomorrow. We got all the best feel-good island music to get you through the day. Keone Thompson, Slow Your Body Down on KWXX. Come with

0: Through the Roots, come home. We are KWXX, all on this June 18th, Thursday. What are we celebrating today? World Tapas Day. 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International Panic Day. International Picnic Day. National Go Fishing Day. It is International Sushi Day. National Pump the Pump Day, as in the Pump Your Gas Day. National Wanna Get Away Day. National Splurge Day. Autistic Pride Day as well. Go fishing today. Go fishing. Why not? Summertime. Go fishing. We got all the best. Feel good. Island music to get you through the day. We'll be right back. RJ Kaneal and The Project after this.
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Baby, it's you, the project. We are KWXX News Time Now, brought to you by Little Caesars. 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Pizza, pizza. All with our news. Here's the latest from the newsroom. HEIMA and FEMA, in coordination with Hawaii County, have begun joint preliminary damage assessments following the May 22nd Kona earthquake to evaluate impacts to homes, infrastructure, and community systems. The findings will help determine whether the state should request federal disaster assistance. As initial reports indicate, damage to structures, water systems, and public facilities with potential recovery needs exceeding local capacity. Residents and businesses are encouraged to continue reporting damages to support recovery planning while agencies coordinate ongoing assessment and response efforts. FEMA is reminding residents affected by the March 2026 Kona low flooding that although the June 14th individual assistance deadline

deadline has passed, help is still available. Late applications may be considered on a case-by-case basis for those with valid reasons. Applicants should continue monitoring FEMA communications, submit any requested documents, prepare for inspections, and understand their right to appeal while additional support remains available through insurance, SBA, disaster loans, and local resources. The Hawaii Department of Health has identified a new travel-related dengue virus case on Oahu involving a visitor. Due to the specifics of this case, the expected risk of local transmission is low. Dengue virus is transmitted from an infected person to a mosquito and then to another person. Symptoms of dengue can range from mild to severe and include fever, nausea, vomiting, rash, and body aches. Symptoms typically last 2 to 7 days. A new Smithsonian exhibit opening June 18 spotlights America's natural and cultural legacy, featuring a piece of Hawaii's volcanic history. From these lands, showcases more than 600 rare objects from across all 50 states and territories. Hawaii is represented by Pohoihoi lava, known for its smooth, rope-like texture formed by low-moving basalt. Museum leaders say the exhibit celebrates the landscapes, histories, and connections shaping the nation at its 250th anniversary. The U.S. lifted its blockade of Iran, and oil tankers began freely moving through the Strait of Hormuz after months of being unable to use the critical channel. It happened today as the tentative agreement to end the war took effect. Meanwhile, Vice President J.D. Vance announced that he may postpone a trip to Switzerland that had been planned for Friday and included a ceremonial signing of the deal. The visit might have helped start talks on the next, potentially even more critical round of negotiations between the two sides. Hours later, Iranian Supreme Leader endorsed direct negotiations with the U.S. in a statement read by state media. A new kind of flu vaccine is moving a step closer to the U.S. market. Federal health advisors on Thursday recommended approval of a shot made from the same mRNA technology that was key to ending the pandemic. Moderna is seeking Food and Drug Administration approval for mFluciva as an option for people 50 and older. There are already numerous types of flu vaccines to choose from, but experts say adding an mRNA option could be useful. Moderna is seeking full approval for people ages 50 to 64 and authorization for use in those 65 and older while it conducts additional testing. And finally, the New York Knicks celebrated their first NBA championship in 53 years with a ticker tape parade through Manhattan's Canyon of Heroes, drawing thousands of fans dressed in the team's blue and orange. Finals MVP Jalen Brunson hoisted the trophy toward the crowd so they could touch it, while teammates rode floats through the streets or got off to interact with cheering fans. Mayor Zoran Mandani, a big Knicks fan and celebrates, including Spike Lee and Alicia Keys, joined the party. The parade marks a historic moment for the franchise and city, which did not hold championship parades after the Knicks' title wins in the 1970s. Taking a look at your weather, got that at KWXX.com. Cloudy skies early in East Hawaii, partly cloudy into the afternoon, trades 10 to 15 miles per hour. Clear skies to partly cloudy tonight, light and variable winds, lows near 70 degrees. In West Hawaii, sunny to few clouds, trades 5 to 10. Partly cloudy early tonight, cloudy overnight, trades 5 to 10. Lows near 77 degrees. 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

0: 103 Plus, cool operator. 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We'll be right back. The Kyle Curtis Boys and Hiawatha right after this.
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1: 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Talking about like college degree education, right? Well, full story. Hawaii actually in the top five. All 150 brought to you by Kodota Liquor and Hilo Burger Joint. We'll be right back. Hi, Wada and Seven Sons after this.
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5: Aloha, this is Stan Lawrence from Orchid Land Surf Shop, reporting from Hilo Bay with the Doc Hine. KWXX Island-Wide Surf Update this Thursday, June 18th. Currently, we've got easterly trade winds at 10 to 15 knots. Surf here on the northeast shore is 1 to occasional 2 feet. Beach breaks and points up Hamakua and North Kohala, 1 to 2 feet. Northwest is flat. Southwest shore still has a south swell at 3 to 5 feet. Southeast shore, 4 to 6 feet. A minus 0.1 low tide, 11:10 this morning. 2.8 high tide, 6:26 this evening. Your sunset, 7:01. Tomorrow sunrise, 5:42 a.m. Orchid Land Surf is open today till 5 p.m. Have a great Thursday. That's the Doc Hine Orchid Land Surf Update. 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

Ellie Campbell with Catch a Fire there. 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Lunchtime Calabash coming up 12 noon. 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

0: 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All for your Aloha Thursday here. Later, crazy real-world headline. The states were having a college education pays off the most in Hawaii, actually in the top five. We'll talk about it. Crazy real-world headline, all brought to you by our friends over at the Kodoto Liquor and Hilo Burger Joint. 150, full story. We'll be right back. Akolu and Von Valentino right after this.
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Here's the latest from the newsroom. HAEIMA and FEMA, in coordination with Hawaii County, have begun joint preliminary damage assessments following the May 22nd Kona earthquake to evaluate impacts to homes, infrastructure, and community systems. The findings will help determine whether the state should request federal disaster assistance. As initial reports indicate, damage to structures, water systems, and public facilities with potential recovery needs exceeding local capacity. Residents and businesses are encouraged to continue reporting damages to support recovery planning while agencies coordinate ongoing assessment and response efforts. FEMA is reminding residents affected by the March 2026 Kona low flooding that although the June 14th individual assistance deadline has passed, help is still available. Late applications may be considered on a case-by-case basis for those with valid reasons. Applicants should continue monitoring FEMA communications, submit any requested documents, prepare for inspections, and understand their

right to appeal, while additional support remains available through insurance, SBA, disaster loans, and local resources. The Hawaii Department of Health has identified a new travel-related dengue virus case on Oahu involving a visitor. Due to the specifics of this case, the expected risk of local transmission is low. Dengue virus is transmitted from an infected person to a mosquito and then to another person. Symptoms of dengue can range from mild to severe and include fever, nausea, vomiting, rash, and body aches. Symptoms typically last 2 to 7 days. A new Smithsonian exhibit opening June 18 spotlights America's natural and cultural legacy, featuring a piece of Hawaii's volcanic history. From these lands, showcases more than 600 rare objects from across all 50 states and territories. Hawaii is represented by Pohoihoi lava, known for its smooth, rope-like texture formed by low-moving basalt. Museum leaders say the exhibit celebrates the landscapes, histories, and connections shaping the nation at its 250th anniversary. The U.S. lifted its blockade of Iran, and oil tankers began freely moving through the Strait of Hormuz after months of being unable to use the critical channel. It happened today as the tentative agreement to end the war took effect. Meanwhile, Vice President J.D. Vance announced that he may postpone a trip to Switzerland that had been planned for Friday and included a ceremonial signing of the deal. The visit might have helped start talks on the next, potentially even more critical round of negotiations between the two sides. Hours later, Iranian Supreme Leader endorsed direct negotiations with the U.S. in a statement read by state media. A new kind of flu vaccine is moving a step closer to the U.S. market. Federal health advisors on Thursday recommended approval of a shot made from the same mRNA technology that was key to ending the pandemic. Moderna is seeking Food and Drug Administration approval for mFluciva as an option for people 50 and older. There are already numerous types of flu vaccines to choose from, but experts say adding an mRNA option could be useful. Moderna is seeking full approval for people ages 50 to 64 and authorization for use in those 65 and older while it conducts additional testing. And finally, the New York Knicks celebrated their first NBA championship in 53 years with a ticker tape parade through Manhattan's Canyon of Heroes, drawing thousands of fans dressed in the team's blue and orange. Finals MVP Jalen Brunson hoisted the trophy toward the crowd so they could touch it, while teammates rode floats through the streets or got off to interact with cheering fans. Mayor Zoran Mandani, a big Knicks fan, and celebrities including Spike Lee and Alicia Keys joined the party. The parade marks a historic moment for the franchise and city, which did not hold championship parades after the Knicks' title wins in the 1970s. Taking a look at your weather, got that online at kwxx.com. We got going on in West Hawaii, sunny to with a few clouds. We got trades 5 to 10 miles per hour. Partly cloudy early tonight, cloudy overnight. You got trades 5 to 10 miles per hour, lows near 77. East Hawaii, cloudy skies early, partly cloudy into the afternoon, trades 10 to 15 miles per hour. Clear to partly cloudy skies tonight, light and variable winds, and lows near 70 degrees. Currently, a few clouds, 84 in Kailua Kona, and cloudy skies, 81 in Hilo. 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

0: Leilani Wolfgram, Sunshine. We are KWXX, playing all the best feel-good island music. Coming up this weekend, a great concert event, Hilo's Summer Birthday Bash at the Grand Aniloa Crown Room. 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Going to be Sudden Rush, O'aikane Pohaku, Kona Town's Finest, Na Mana Vahine, featuring Chardonnay, Tihani, and Ku'ule Music. Great live music all this Friday, all tomorrow night at the Grand Aniloa Crown Room, all for your Juneteenth holiday. We'll be right back. Kovehi Lindsay and Ilona Irvine right after this.
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0: Sacrifice, Ilona Irvine. We are KWXX as we get you into the weekend. Maybe a three-day weekend for some. Juneteenth holiday tomorrow. 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Back with more Feel Good Island Music, Nu'u and Kanaka Faia right after this.
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3: Hey, where are we going?

Aloha, this is Stan Lawrence from Orchid Land Surf Shop, reporting from Hilo Bay with the Doc Hine. KWXX, island-wide surf update this Thursday, June 18th. Currently, we've got easterly trade winds at 10 to 15 knots. Surf here on the northeast shore is 1 to occasional 2 feet. Beach breaks and points up Hamakua and North Kohala, 1 to 2 feet. Northwest is flat. Southwest shore still has a south swell at 3 to 5 feet. Southeast shore, 4 to 6 feet. A minus 0.1 low tide, 11:10 this morning. 2.8 high tide, 6:26 this evening. Your sunset, 7:01. Tomorrow sunrise, 5:42 a.m. Orchidland Surf is open today till 5 p.m. Have a great Thursday. That's the Doc Hine Orchidland Surf Update. 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

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All of your lunch hour with the Natural Vibrations. Here's Nice Day on KWSX.

0: Randy Lorenzo and Sister Roby there. We are KWXX. Coming up later, crazy real world headline. All brought to you by Kodoto Liquor and Hilo Burger Joint. The states where having a college education pays off the most, and Hawaii in the top five. We'll talk about it coming up. Crazy real world headline. All right here. Go to college. Get a degree. So important. Hawaiian Style Band and CNK right after this.
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1: 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Great supporters here of our news and weather. Here's the latest from the newsroom. HAIMA and FEMA, in coordination with Hawaii County, have begun joint preliminary damage assessments following the May 22nd Kona earthquake to evaluate impacts to homes, infrastructure, and community systems. The findings will help determine whether the state should request federal disaster assistance. As initial reports indicate, damage to structures, water systems, and public facilities with potential recovery needs exceeding local capacity. Residents and businesses are encouraged to continue reporting damages to support recovery planning while agencies coordinate ongoing assessment and response efforts. FEMA is reminding residents affected by the March 2026 Kona low flooding that although the June 14th individual assistance deadline has passed, help is still available. Late applications may be considered on a case-by-case basis for those with valid reasons. Applicants should continue monitoring FEMA communications, submit any requested documents, prepare for inspections, and understand their right to appeal while additional support remains available through insurance, SBA, disaster loans, and local resources. The Hawaii Department of Health has identified a new travel-related dengue virus case on Oahu involving a visitor. Due to the specifics of this case, the expected risk of local transmission is low. Dengue virus is transmitted from an infected person to a mosquito and then to another person. Symptoms of dengue can range from mild to severe and include fever, nausea, vomiting, rash, and body aches. Symptoms typically last 2 to 7 days. A new Smithsonian exhibit opening June 18 spotlights America's natural and cultural legacy, featuring a piece of Hawaii's volcanic history. From these lands, showcases more than 600 rare objects from across all 50 states and territories. Hawaii is represented by Pohoihoi lava, known for its smooth, rope-like texture formed by low-moving basalt. Museum leaders say the exhibit celebrates the landscapes, histories, and connections shaping the nation at its 250th anniversary. The U.S. lifted its blockade of Iran, and oil tankers began freely moving through the Strait of Hormuz after months of being unable to use the critical channel. It happened today as the tentative agreement to end the war took effect. Meanwhile, Vice President J.D. Vance announced that he may postpone a trip to Switzerland that had been planned for Friday and included a ceremonial signing of the deal. The visit might have helped start talks on the next, potentially even more critical round of negotiations between the two sides. Hours later, Iranian Supreme Leader endorsed direct negotiations with the U.S. in a statement read by state media. A new kind of flu vaccine is moving a step closer to the U.S. market. Federal health advisors on Thursday recommended approval of a shot made from the same mRNA technology that was key to ending the pandemic. Moderna is seeking Food and Drug Administration approval for mFluCiva as an option for people 50 and older. There are already numerous types of flu vaccines to choose from, but experts say adding an mRNA option could be useful. Moderna is seeking full approval for people ages 50 to 64 and authorization for use in those 65 and older while it conducts additional testing. And finally, the New York Knicks celebrated their first NBA championship in 53 years with a ticker tape parade through Manhattan's Canyon of Heroes, drawing thousands of fans dressed in the team's blue and orange. Finals MVP Jalen Brunson hoisted the trophy toward the crowd so they could touch it, while teammates rode floats through the streets or got off to interact with cheering fans. Mayor Zoran Mandani, a big Knicks fan, and celebrities including Spike Lee and Alicia Keys joined the party. The parade marks a historic moment for the franchise and city, which did not hold championship parades after the Knicks' title wins in the 1970s. Taking a look at your weather, got that at KWXX.com. Cloudy skies early, partly cloudy into the afternoon. In East Hawaii, trades 10 to 15 miles per hour. Clear to partly cloudy skies tonight. Light and variable winds, lows near 70 degrees.

West Hawaii is sunny with a few clouds, trades 5 to 10 throughout the day. Partly cloudy early tonight, cloudy overnight, trades 5 to 10, lows near 77 degrees. 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

0: 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Lunchtime Calabash here. This time next hour, crazy real-world headline. The states where having a college education pays off the most, and Hawaii in the top five. We'll talk about it. Coming up, crazy real-world headline all right here as we round out your lunch hour. Sudden Rush and the Valley Boys after this.
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8: Aloha, this is Stan Lawrence from Orchid Land Surf Shop, reporting from Hilo Bay with the Doc.

KWXX Islandwide Surf Update this Thursday, June 18th. Currently, we've got easterly trade winds at 10 to 15 knots. Surf here on the northeast shore is 1 to occasional 2 feet. Beach breaks and points up Hamakua and North Kohala, 1 to 2 feet. Northwest is flat. Southwest shore still has a south swell at 3 to 5 feet. Southeast shore, 4 to 6 feet. A minus 0.1 low tide, 11:10 this morning. 2.8 high tide, 6:26 this evening. Your sunset, 7:01. Tomorrow's sunrise, 5:42 a.m. Orchidland Surf is open today till 5 p.m. Have a great Thursday. That's the Dockhine Orchidland Surf Update. 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

The green, I will. We are KWXX, your feel-good island music station, moving you closer to your Father's Day weekend. Don't forget, Dad, this holiday weekend. So you got Juneteenth tomorrow, right? Federal holiday tomorrow. Father's Day on Sunday.

0: A. Don't forget Dad. Make it a Dad's 3-day weekend, if you got one anyway, this weekend. We'll be right back. Music from Kiahi Vai and Jason Jazz Iglesias right after this.
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1: In the newsroom, I'm Ko'ohu James. A Kona man has been indicted in connection with a deadly May traffic collision. Hawaii Island police say a grand jury charged 24-year-old Jane Laban of Ocean View with manslaughter, first-degree negligent homicide, and operating a vehicle under the influence. Investigators say his pickup struck a pedestrian on the old Kona Airport roadway on May 30th. The victim later died on June 4th. Laban is being held on $150,000 bail. The U.S. Supreme Court has ruled against a broad federal ban on gun ownership by marijuana users. In a unanimous decision, the justices sided with a Texas man, saying the law violates the Second Amendment when applied to people not shown to be dangerous. Justice Neil Gorsuch wrote the ruling narrowly limits government power. The court is also considering a separate case involving strict gun carry regulations in Hawaii. And U.S. gas prices have fallen to just below $4 a gallon on average, bringing some relief to drivers who have seen soaring costs amid Washington's war with Iran. But filling up is still more expensive than it was before the conflict began. According to AAA, a gallon of regular gasoline is now averaging at $3.99. It's the first time since March that prices have been that low. The drop aligns with easing crude oil costs overall, as markets feel hopeful about an initial agreement between the U.S. and Iran to end the war. Still, American drivers are collectively paying a dollar more per gallon than they were in late February. In the newsroom, I'm Ko'ohu James.
0: Taking a look at your weather for tonight. We got going on in West Hawaii. Partly cloudy, early cloudy overnight. Trades 5 to 10. Lows near 77. East Hawaii tonight, clear to partly cloudy skies. Light and variable winds. Lows near 70 degrees. 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

UB40, Higher Ground. We are KWXX over at the Queens Marketplace coming up this weekend, this Saturday. 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

0: Isaiah Tavares and Dylan Bukele there. Romeo, we are KWXX. 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And Father's Day is this weekend. 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The states where having a college education pays off the most. How much college degrees pay off for you can depend on multiple factors. Chief among them are the kind of degree you receive, of course, and the state you end up living in. These are the states where getting at least a bachelor's degree pays off the most. Number one, District of Columbia. Technically, it's not a state, but, well, it's on the list. Massachusetts, number two. New Jersey, three. Maryland, four. And Hawaii, number five. The states where the degree won't pay off nearly as well are starting with the worst. Mississippi, West Virginia, Louisiana, Arkansas, and Kentucky. The states where having a college degree, college education, pays off the most. Hawaii in at number five. 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Sometimes. We'll be right back with Kimie and Leva after this.
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5: 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KWXX Island-Wide Surf Update this Thursday, June 18th. Currently, we've got easterly trade winds at 10 to 15 knots. Surf here on the northeast shore is 1 to occasional 2.

feet. Beach Basin points up Hamakua and North Kohala, 1 to 2 feet. Northwest is flat. Southwest shore still has a south swell at 3 to 5 feet. Southeast shore, 4 to 6 feet. A minus 0.1 low tide, 11:10 this morning. 2.8 high tide, 6:26 this evening. Your sunset, 7:01. Tomorrow sunrise, 5:42 a.m. Orchidland Surf is open today till 5 p.m. Have a great Thursday. 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You're riding the airwaves on your feel-good island music station, KWXX.